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3: 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So this whole thing is like a global event. We shot in Barcelona, we shot in Los Angeles.
0: I am Director X. This video is really something special. I mean, you got

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1: Thank you. I think that's awesome.
2: Genuinely, truly feel loved for the first time in a really long time.
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1: 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Every generation will be judged. So will we. Our children, Rachel, will save us. 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

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Anywhere she go, all she know is whoopa, whoopa.